0: 52844.
1: 52.
0: Copy 10-2. 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
1: 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Vehicles move. 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
1: Disregard that midnight transport. It's getting rescheduled for the morning.
0: Oh, man.
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0: Control, we got a landline to headquarters. Callers from the 400 block of Depew Street reporting unknown type outside fire. They believe to be in the area of the 400 block of Union Avenue. Peekskill fire units will be en route.
1: The 400 block of Union, unknown outside fire, 2047.

engine 131, engine 130. The 400 block of Union Avenue between Lacrosse Street and Robin Drive to the unknown outside fire. Engine 131, engine 130. The 400 block of Union Avenue between Lacrosse Street and Robin Drive for the unknown outside fire at 2048-655.

0: 130131, are you guys going up through the park or are you going around the other way?
1: 131's going around the 400 block of Depew.
0: Receive. We'll head down one more block on Union.
1: All right, copy that. All Peekskill fire units are in the area investigating. Nothing showing thus far.
2: All units in the area investigating, nothing showing, before now.
0: Yeah, 131, when you guys come down, if you come down one more block further, that's going to be kind of where the area was, where he was falling.
1: 7-4.
3: Go.
4: 6-1.
1: Units respond to Dunbar Heights, apartment 21A is in Adam. Alita Morales having an argument with her 17-year-old son, Jaden. She states that he may have just left the residence and he's on probation. No weapons. It was not physical.
3: 4.
4: 10-4.
3: 10-4.

0: 131 to 130. Yeah, we looped up around a park, came around Depew Court. We got nothing showing.
1: Yeah, same all the way up Ringles. We got nothing at all.
0: All right, copy that. We checked around the back of Fisting Rock Preserve, too. We got nothing there. Nothing up by the LARPer, so we should be good.
2: Sounds like an exhaustive search.
0: 234, 4 to 60 control. We're going to be unfounded.
3: 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Also the search, unfounded at 2054.

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Yeah. 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
0: Meet 30. On the 100 block of North Division, it's going to be New York. King William Henry 3907. I'm secure here.

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1: Six control 2344. Giving you a call again regarding the open burn. We're going to be going out with it in a minute.
0: Yeah, 10-4, you called the station too. We're heading back to that direction.
1: Lucy, you want tones when we get the call in?
0: Sure.

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Engine 131-130, Union Avenue in the area of Bay Street, for possible brush fire. 2114-691.

0: 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Caller stated it was on Union in the rear of the house right at the corner of Union and Bay Street.
1: Copy that.

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1: Responding.
0: 10-4. 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
0: 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Henry Victor William 1931. Gonna be 900 Main Street.
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1: Mary Baker Robert. Mary Baker Robert.
0: That vehicle is coming back to a 22 Audi Q5, color gray, registered to a Marcus Brough valid.
1: Valid as well.
0: The RO is also going to be valid.

0: 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Female call for the third time, noise complaint.
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0: April 4 to 63, caller did not state.
1: Can you give him a call back? I would like to speak to him.

1, 2, 3, 4, 1, 2, 3, 4, 1, 2, 3, 4, 1, 2, 3, 4, 1, 2, 3, 4, 1, 2, 3, 4, 1, 2, 3, 4, 1, 2, 3, 4, 1, 2, 3, 4, 1, 2, 3, 4, 1, 2, 3, 4, 1, 2, 3, 4, 1, 2, 3, 4, 1, 2, 3, 4, 1, 2, 3, 4, 1, 2, 3, 4, 1, 2, 3, 4, 1, 2, 3, 4, 1, 2, 3, 4, 1, 2, 3, 4, 1, 2, 3, 4, 1, 2, 3, 4, 1, 2, 3, 4, 1, 2, 3, 4, 1, 2, 3, 4, 1, 2, 3, 4, 1, 2, 3, 4, 1, 2, 3, 4, 1, 2, 3, 4, 1, 2, 3, 4, 1, 2, 3, 4, 1, 2,

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0: 29844.
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0: Just be advised, there is no noise coming from 1215 Howard. I'm parked in front. Just standing by to make contact with the caller.
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1: 4-6-8-4-4. 4-6. More drone activity. Drone activity, what's the location?
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1: Negative.
0: I have that PD trying to call you back. You want me to take a number?
1: If you can get any message they have, see if they locate the vehicle or have a contact information for that party, I'd appreciate it.
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0: The air before 258. Still responding to Dollar General, 807 Washington Street. Ticket on 911 call for a domestic in progress. 29 will be en route from headquarters.
1: Copy. That's on the inside of the store?
0: In front of that location.

0: she's that ex-boyfriend is in a blue CRV.
1: Stand by. She's on the phone still.
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0: Hey, 4261, you available? Truck 1's responding from headquarters. Respond to McDonald's. Employee stating there's two younger males in the bathroom of that location, refusing to leave, smoking.
1: 10-4.

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0: Go ahead.
1: 903-902-999. 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
0: That's affirmative. It's coming back to Fabian Loja Pilco out of Atene, day of birth 9/17/86. Valid.
1: 10-4, annual piece?
0: Negative.
1: 2-9, April 4.
0: 2-9.
1: I got a name and date of birth, I'm ready. First name is going to be N. Second last, two last names. First last name is Lucia. Second last name is Harpy. Date of birth is 4/4/1987.
0: That one.

0: Beach active. 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
0: That works.

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0: Those parties are DOA.
1: 10-4-6-1, can you 10-6 the other half of that call from yesterday is in the lobby?

0: 6-3, secure.
1: Yeah, I'm secure.
2: 2-9-8-4-4, that was me, accidental.

0: County for Florida Truck 161.
1: You can disregard those units, 57 on the Sherman. We're about to be 10-2. You can show myself and 2-9 responding over there. Last, completed.
0: 10-4. Caller stated that this is the second time someone was banging on her door really loud. She wasn't able to see who it was. She's just scared because she has a newborn.

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0: Made contact with the husband at that address. 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
0: 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Information taken for report.

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Charlie, 2131 and 2130 Ladder 58, 1016, 1016 Brown Street, between Esther Street, Bank Street, reported smoke in the basement. Engine 131, engine 130, ladder 58, 1016, 1016 Brown Street, between Esther Street, Bank Street, for the smoke in the basement, 636-0037.

10-16 Brown Street, FDs en route, smoke in the basement.

0: 131's on scene with an alarm sounding. 2344, command. 130, we got a hydrant right in front.
1: Hey, on scene with command. Also be advised, a single caller did state there was smoke in a basement as well as a party going on in the basement. PD is en route as well.
2: Party in the basement as well.
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0: 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Mary Charles Sam, 7449. Mary Charles Sam. 7449.
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0: It's at 3700 block of South Street, 700 block of South Street, New York, Lincoln, San Antonio, 2442. Lincoln, San Antonio, 2442.
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1: 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It's black male. Keeps walking in and out of the store. 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

0: ということ。Nelson and Central with New York Lincoln Victor Sam 5324, Lincoln Victor Sam 5324, Gray Camry.
1: Back to 3 Central Nelson.
0: So.

844. In North Division with New York Lincoln David Mary 3718. Lincoln David Mary 3718. I've got the data.

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1: 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George Adam Nora Adam Nora. George Adam Nora Adam Nora. Paul Adam George Adam Lincoln Ocean. Paul Adam George Adam Lincoln Ocean. First name Gustavo. George Union Sam Tom Adam Victor Ocean. George Union Sam Tom Adam Victor Ocean. Mid initial E for Eddie. State of birth would be 1687. 1687.
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0: Airport District. Negative 34, nothing any justice. He is in Spillman. We haven't dealt with them since 2024, but it was 1009 Elm. 1009 Elm.
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Hayden Street, Decatur Avenue, commercial one. 131-13, ladder 58, 807 Main Street, Bowman Towers, commercial one. 11-3-6-6-6.

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Billy MS, 35 Medic 3, 807, 807 Main Street, Bowman Towers, Apartment 6 Robert, cross of Haddon Street, Decatur Avenue, a 53-year-old female feeling weak, 687-1205.

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0: 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Angel Mercia, Julian McElhinney.
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0: 60 Control. Peak still EMS 35, Medic 1, Continental Village Fire. In the area of Bear Mountain Bridge Road and Route 9D. The MVA with injuries. Peak still EMS 35, Medic 1, Continental Village Fire. In the area of Bear Mountain Bridge Road and Route 9D for the MVA with injuries. 1215, 65.
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Control, Peak Ceiling Mass 35, minute 1. Number 30, Doris Lee Drive, Albany Post Road in the dead end. 7-year-old male, laceration post surgery. Peak Ceiling Mass 35, minute 1, number 38, Doris Lee Drive, Albany Post Road in the dead end. A 7-year-old male, laceration post surgery. 1341, 65.

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0: 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Can you pick up a dispute, 1320 Park Street, caller states, black bald male wearing a striped shirt was dumping things in their commercial dumpster there?
1: 10-4.

0: Houston Central. 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

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Russell Woodsbrook Drive. 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

0: Okay, you're going to go to Villa of the Woods. 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

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Respond to 2 Oakwood Drive, apartment 26. Caller reports the female in apartment 27 has been banging on her door and threatening her throughout the day.

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Jackson Joe. Please do MS 35 out of 3 into one trail. 166 Benefield Boulevard, the Forest View Complex. That's from McKellar Court for a 63-year-old male chestnut. He's sitting at 35, my 3-1-3-0, 166 Benefield Boulevard, the Forest View Complex, 63-year-old male chestnut. 16-4-6-5.

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21-3 in the area of Blue Mountain Plaza, 20 Wiltshire Avenue, Lower South Street, Albany Post Road, Mulch Fire. 131-130 in the area of 20 Wiltshire Avenue, Blue Mountain Plaza, on a Mulch Fire. 602-685.

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0: 344 to 60 control.
1: Two three four four.
0: Got it.
2: Situation's under control at 20 Welcher. Most fires been extinguished. All PCL units will be back in service. Command terminated.
0: Hey, most fire knocked down. PCL fires up. Command terminated 1612.

0: 4-4, we got an EMS call. 158 Union, apartment 8. 45-year-old male vomiting.
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0: Jackson 12, Peak 2, MS 35, MS 301, 301, 58 Union Avenue, apartment 8, Raymond Street, 2nd Street, 45-year-old male vomiting. Peak 2, MS 35, MS 301, 301, 58 Union Avenue, apartment 8, Raymond Street, 2nd Street, 45-year-old male vomiting. 1613, 65.
1: One trio's responding.
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1: Dawa.
0: 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Caller stated that she got hit by another person, disconnected, and wanted them to make a call. 121 Fremont Street, 121 Fremont.
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0: 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She said that she was pushed by another kid in the area. She's going to be wearing pink and white. She's going to be in front of 110 Fremont.
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0: 30, 100 block of division, New York, King Victor Robert, 1234. King Victor Robert, 1234.
1: Down 4. 52, can you back?
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0: Mission Control, Pete Skilly, Mass 35, Medic 3, 130. 90, 90 Ringo Street, Drum Hill, the dining room. Elm Street, the dead end, elderly male head injury. So in that 35, Medic 3, 130. 90, 90 Ringo Street, Drum Hill, the dining room, head injury. 1800 hours.
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0: 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The ABA, possible entrapment with a car fire. Peekskill EMS 35, Medic 1, Continental Village Fire. IFO Jim Reach, 5742 Albany Post Road, Sprout Brook Road and Roehook Road. NBA, possible electrocution with a car fire. 1803, get front.
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0: Control engine 131, 130 responding, letter 58. Peak still EMS in 35 minutes, one responding. 701 Highland Ambi, across the Dunbar Heights. From the MBA, reported entrapment with the vehicle fire. So 131, 130 responding, letter 58. IFO 701 Highland Ambi, across the Dunbar Heights. For the MBA, reported entrapment with the vehicle fire. 1816. Hey, company's route 1806. Cottonville Village is on scene. Fully involved with wires on top of the vehicle.
1: BS 16. It's a single car. Fully engulfed.
2: Network.

0: 844-252. You can just 10-6 now, hang on the desk. I'll walk up. Sunny?
1: Yeah,
0: 10-6 to the desk.
1: 7-4.

0: 5-8. I don't know if that guy was trying to flag us down or not.
1: I think it's down the hill. I thought they said closer to Corporate Drive.
0: Yeah, we got a huge header. Engine 131 is 60 control, be advised, fully involved car fire. Can you get contact to this location? Car is against the phone pole.

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1: 50.
0: Just have FD respond here. I know they have a priority just for fluid in the roadway.
1: That one.
2: The 344.

0: 84450.
1: Good.
0: FD is being notified.
1: Yeah, 4-10.
2: For an MVA involving a fluid spill with an MOS.
3: Control, all three units are committed to this location at this time.
4: 5-4-8-4-4.
0: 5-4.
4: Just be advised, 9-1 is down at the fire with SD. I'm up at 693 Highland with the driver. Burns to the legs.
1: 7-4.

0: 0844. Also going to need a tow.
1: 10-4.
0: Give me New York Ridge, Henry Yankee David 6753. Henry Yankee David 6753.
1: 10-4.
2: 4-60 control.
3: 2-3-4-4.
2: I'm going to be releasing engine 130 momentarily to respond to Maiden Nelson for the second MVA.
3: All right, receive. Just for your advising, Lou, I don't know if you heard, the patient ran out of the vehicle and went down to his residence. EMS has patient contact.
2: The patient from Highland Control or the patient from Maiden Nelson?
3: Highland.
2: All right, receive. Thank you.
0: Do you have a plate for that vehicle that you need to tow for? Disregard.
3: Yeah,

0: good, Tommy.
1: One, three, out of control.
2: Okay.
1: What is the address of the second MPI?
2: One, three, out, it's going to be Main and Nelson.
1: Appreciate you. Keep chalking around.
2: Hey, you're at 1814. 1-3, I'll just re-advise when it's PD vehicle fluid stolen.
1: Pretty soon.

0: 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To 344. I got two pull numbers for you for Con Edison when you're ready. Okay, first one looks like W40. Second pull number adjacent to that one where the car hit, W77392. W77392.
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0: You all set up there? You need anything else?
1: We're all set for now. Thank you.
0: Double.

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0: Icon, I was advised with your pole numbers. They have a 0-5 minute ETS.
1: Receive, would you advise Con Ed to come in from the south side, not the city side, Continental Village side? The road is closed, going up Highland.
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1: Go ahead.
0: Do you think the driver, if he struck the pole?
1: 11, go ahead.
0: Or if the pole was on fire prior to him pulling up?
1: 10-4, stand by.

0: 11 to B3. Go for B1. Where are you calling? You need any resources up there?
1: Yeah, we have B3 calling up now.
0: 10-4.
1: Thank you.
2: Operator states he does not recall striking, colliding into the pole. He stated he pulled over into the grass, put the vehicle in park, and exited the vehicle.
0: Received.

0: 911.
1: Yeah, the driver states that the vehicle was in flames prior to him exiting the vehicle, so he has some burns to his legs.
0: Receive.
2: Four.
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0: 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Mary Charles stamp 8941.
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0: Usual, PCL units clear of Nelson and Main. We got 130 back at the original car fire, but available.
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3: 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Stand by on that.
2: That one.

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0: That party's being transported to Westchester Medical Center. I'll be responding back to the scene with FD and 911.
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2: Sorry, 1-1 control.
1: 1-1, go.
2: Can you put Mohegan on standby until the one frees up from Highland Avenue?
1: Okay, you want them on their quarters or yours?
2: Sir.
1: Okay, 1835.
3: Tower.

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1: T1's back in service. You can release that again.
0: There's 283.

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1: I want to...
0: Ron responding.
1: That's Staff 1.

Hotel Peak Philly, and that's an additional call, District 35, Medic 2, 144-144, Highland Drive, which is by Pond Road and Ox Yoke Road. 68-year-old female, heat-related illness. Peak Philly, that's an additional call, District 35, Medic 2, 144-144, Highland Drive, which is by Pond Road and Ox Yoke Road. 68-year-old female, heat-related illnesses. 1852, 6th Avenue.

So can one of you guys break free and come to the south side here to block it off? You could probably get past the ladder here. Continental Village needs to release their engine for a fall in their district. Yes, ma'am.

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0: That vehicle was removed from the roadway. You can show us clearing momentarily.
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2: Control, you can show P-Fuel fire units clear from Highland Avenue, back in service.
4: Just so you know, Con Ed stated the goal of flying. Yeah.
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0: 37. That's 37 Villa Drive, the Woods 3 condos.
1: Okay.
0: Between Woodsbrook Drive for the elderly female fall look assist. Ladder 58, 37. That's 37 Villa Drive, the Woods 3 condos. We're also Woodsbrook Drive for the elderly female look assist. 1910-655.
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0: Call back from the premise. They're now requesting an ambulance. We're going to notify Peak Seal. Do you want the engine added or do you will suffice?
1: No, we'll continue in. 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
0: 14, correction, 1914.

0: 6 Control, Pete Chilvac, 35 Medic 3, Letter 5-8, already spotting. 37 is 37 Villa Drive, the Woods 3 condos across Woodsbrook Drive. The elderly female just gonna fall with difficulty breathing. Pete Chilvac, 35 Medic 3, Letter 5-8 responding. 37 is 37 Villa Drive, the Woods 3 condos across the Woodsbrook Drive. For the elderly female just gonna fall with difficulty breathing at 1915, 655.
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